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0: I Cedar di Pride ci stanno avvicinato moltissimo a chiudere anche questa seconda ora di Wasabi. 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Intanto Bob Villain, Makes Me Violent.
1: A lot of wealth in this city, and that's who the government is looking out for. Them people up there, yeah, that they're not thinking of us, they're thinking about that one pocket that's up there. In this city there's a real focus on celebrity and money and materialism. To tell